Walks in springtime, and a hand to hold when leaves begin to fall, and a lover whose burning light will warm the winter night. That's all, that's all. There are those, I am sure, who have told you would give you the world for a toy.

know love's the key. After all the noise, I still wonder, have we heard the wake-up call? Have we heard the warning? Will we heed it? Together we stand.